0: On the night you fall in all the pieces, you can bring your lonely heart to Jesus. What if I told you that I believe it?
1: ERF Yes, da wo du bist. 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
1: Oh Mother, oh Father, I'm sorry for the sleepless nights, all the tears that I made you cry.

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I need a peace that only heaven knows. Jesus, could you please just sit and cry with me till I can sing, till I can sing. It is well with my soul.

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A hurt that don't fade, can't wash it away. Is your